0: Today's interview is about time management in the day-to-day life. The interview will sensitize the listeners and create awareness for youngsters to make them realize how important time is. Today's guest will highlight the importance of time and help us become more organized and focused to achieve our goals. Vanakkam Chennai.
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0: Today we have Dr. Balasubramanian, thought leader and transformation coach. Hello, sir.
2: Hello, how are you?
0: Fine, sir.
1: Sir, please tell us, can we really manage time?
2: Oh, that's a beautiful question to start with. See, generally, we try to manage ourselves within the time. We just can't manage the time. If you look at the word management, the first thing is manage me, and then manage men and manage things. So the time management comes well within the manage me part of it. Means how I'm able to manage myself within the given time. So that's the secret of everyone's life. If you look at health, power, wealth, it's all, you know, not given equally by the God. But whereas if you look at the time, 24 hours, it is very, very common to everyone. Look at a businessman, Prime Minister of our country, Chief Minister, President of USA, or a poor man, a common man, for everyone, 24 hours is the same. It remains the same. It just can't be different for anybody else. Maybe the starting time, end time may be different because of the continental situations. But generally, a statement is, I am very busy. I have no time. And I don't have control over my time. And I wish I have more than 24 hours. Tamil solluvanga neram pogavillaya neram podavillaya. So nari perku neram poga mattengudu. They don't know how to pass their time. Nari perku neram poda mattengudu. They don't have sufficient time. So how do we manage ourselves well within the given time? So that is the secret.
0: Very true, sir. So can you tell us how to prioritize various tasks in front of us on a daily basis?
2: Basically, if you look at anything that we consume in a day, for example, cosmetics, we waste 10% of the cosmetics. If you look at the toothpaste or, you know, talcum powder, whatever, you just can't remove 10% out of the container that is given to you. So 10% goes as waste. And if you look at the food, any kind of food, let it be very, very delicious, you know, hotel or at home, 20% of the food is being wasted in many, many places, irrespective of the taste. And if you look at money, many people earn money out of hard work, but 30% of the money definitely is being wasted. They do not, you know, plan how to spend your money. And then look at energy. 40% of the energy is being wasted. We don't switch off the lights of the bathroom or wherever we go. Even it could be the fan, it could be the air conditioner. Many places, people are not there, but still the power is on. So 40% of the energy is being wasted. And 50% medicine. Many people go to the doctor. Some very, very smart people buy only 50% of the prescription itself. Some people buy, you know, 6 or 8 tablets and use only 4. When they become all right, they just leave the 4. But if you look at time, 60% of the time of each individual is being wasted without their knowledge. And let us say, for example, if somebody is going to live for 70 years, and if you look at the combination, you know, how the time of 70 is being spent, 29% is being used only for sleeping. Let us say if somebody sleeps for 8 hours, that means 1/3 of the day we are spending only for sleeping. So that means in the 70 years of the entire age, we spend 29% on sleeping and 10% on our profession and 9% only for entertainment and 9% idling without doing anything and 7% for our education. Let's say 10 plus 2 plus 3 or some people go for PG or even a doctoral degree. So 7% of our entire time in our life goes for education and 2% only for eating because we eat 3 times. Sometimes some people eat 4 times, 5 times also. And then 2% only for waiting for others. Let it be a traffic jam or waiting for others, waiting for appointments, waiting for a call. So that is how the entire time is being spent. And lethargy. If you look at lethargy, so we want to do it something now. We just push it, you know, without our knowledge. Okay, அப்புறம் பார்த்துக்கலாம், அப்புறம் பார்த்துக்கலாம். So that is called lethargy. நம்ம வந்து சோம்பல் அப்படின்னு சொல்கிறோம், சோம்பேறித்தனம்னு சொல்கிறோம். So we don't want to do it immediately. So that's called lethargy. So these are the very, very important aspects in the, you know, time management aspect.
1: Sir, what do you think time wasters are according to you?
2: So when you look at the time wasters, basically bad habits. See, we have lot of bad habits of not noting down things and not, you know, knowing where we have kept our, let us say, ID card, car key, pen, many things that we keep on searching. And while searching, it shows that you are not organized. When you are not organized, that's a very big time waster in your life. And also your bad memory. You might have kept it safe, but you may not remember where you kept it. It could be a file in your computer. It could be somebody's number in your mobile. It could be a real physical product in the almirah. Because we do not know where we have kept it, we keep, you know, searching for it. Because our memory is very, very bad these days. Even if you ask somebody's telephone number, they will only look at the, you know, mobile. They do not, you know, memorize. And moreover, if you ask 3 plus 4, they will look at the, you know, calculator to use it. So memory is not being used at all. So when your memory is not, you know, good, you are wasting a lot of time. And next thing is, you know, you are not systematic. Especially when you are not organized. So you look at your mom. If you look at the kitchen, she keeps things where she takes. எங்கேருந்து எடுக்கிறாங்களோ அவங்க கரெக்டாக வைக்கிறாங்க. அதுக்கு பேர் தான் அஞ்சரை பெட்டி தத்துவம்னு சொல்லுவாங்க. The Japanese is, you know, recoined as 5S system. And that place, you know, that material. And if you look at, you know, what is the definition for stores? A place for everything and everything in its place. That is how your mom or your grandmom or anybody, you know, in India or in the world, they have got specific places allocated in your house or in your office or anywhere. But many of the men are not organized. They keep anything anywhere and they do not know where they have kept. So time wasting factor is, one is you are not very, very systematic. Next is your poor communication. When you are not communicating properly, let us say, I am waiting outside. When you say that, where you're out waiting outside this, you know, a studio, outside the campus or outside the, you know, bus stop, we do not know. We need to be a little specific. So that could be a reason for your time wasting. And planning is very, very important. If you don't plan yourself, a lot of time is being wasted. And we also know, you know, understand, we keep arguing with people. We waste a lot of time in arguing with people. And these are all the main things we need to understand, that these are the time wasters. And if you are able to understand why I am lethargic, can I correct myself? Why do I have a bad habit? Habit, you know, habit formation comes from the very, very small age. That is why we say தொட்டில் படக்கம் சுடுகாடு மட்டும். So whatever habit that you form in the, you know, initial stage of your life, that lasts long till your end. So if you look at the word habit, you remove, you know, let us say H, a bit remains. If you remove A, bit remains. If you remove B, it remains forever. So habit forming is very, very important. Habit of going on time. If you look at punctuality, would you like to start a meeting saying, good morning, how are you? Or sorry, I am late. Many people would say, sorry, I am late. And Indians are known for their punctuality, you know, coming late for the meeting, starting a meeting, you know, not on time. So that is why many of us are not being respected across the world. Everyone's time is very important. It's not your time alone. You need to respect everyone's time. And if you fix a time with somebody, you need to definitely go by the time, adopt the time by scheduling your own time. And what is the travel time? How long I'm going to wait there and how long your meeting is going to take place and all that. Same way, when you have a telephonic conversation, in earlier days, when you call somebody or a landline, you will ask, how are you? Nowadays, people are having mobile phones. So you need to ask, where are you? Is this the right time to talk to you? Can I speak to you for a few minutes? So everyone's time is being valued. So that is how we need to plan ourselves.
0: Guys, we are having a short commercial break. Stay tuned to MOP at 107.8.
1: Welcome back. We have Dr. Balasubramanian on the show. And we're talking about time management.
0: Sir, can you give us more insights on time wasters?
2: Yeah. See, when you look at the time wasters, one is internal time wasters. The other one is external time wasters. For example, internal time wasters is we waste a lot of time in gossiping. Okay. So if you look at people, low minds discuss people. Average minds discuss events. Great minds discuss ideas. But generally, we talk about people or events only. So it is called gossiping. We talk about unwanted things and unwanted people, events and other things. So we waste a lot of time in that without our concerns. Next one is procrastination. You know, we want to push it later. Okay, I'll do it tomorrow. I'll do it later. I'll do it next week. I'll do it next month. I'll do it next year. So God knows when we are going to finish it. So these are all internal time wasters. And when you look at, your own appointments, so let us say somebody's inviting you, somebody's making a call to you, somebody's calling you somewhere, you must learn to say no. When you don't know how to say no, there is again a time waster. You may be attending unwanted meetings. You may be visiting some unwanted places. You may be, meeting someone who's not required to be met. And you'll be going to several places and wasting your time over there. So that's very important how you can say no without hurting others. That's very important. Next one is phone calls. That is being, received by you. How long you're going to talk? Why that phone call has come? Who has called you? What is the business that you are discussing? That is very important. Anything that is being, talked over phone beyond, let us say, 5 minutes to 10 minutes, it can be discussed in person. That would be more, appropriate, because time or telephone, it can consumes a lot of your money because you're going to pay for it. Every second we will be paying if it is a mobile phone. So nowadays, of course, call boosters, a lot of facilities have come. But still, you're holding on to the instrument, it may hurt you. Nowadays, a lot of gadgets, kind of pains have come. New kind of related ailments are, happening here. So you need not talk over a phone for a long time because that line is also engaged. So that again, you need to take care. And when you are not organized, that's again an internal time waster. But when you look at the external time wasters, you may be having a lot of visitors. Let us say you are at home, you are in the office, a lot of people will come to meet you. So how long you're going to spend time with them? For what they have come? For a personal meeting?

or sweeping the floor for the dust. So you need to understand and identify where your time is wasted. If you can account it for 24 hours a day, for example, a week, you just take 1 week, take on diary, every 1 hour what you are doing, keep on recording. Let us say you get up at 7 o'clock. From 7 to 8, what did you do? Keep on recording it. After a week, you go through your own, it's called time audit, where your time has been wasted. So then after the next week, second week, what you can do is you can try to minimize certain things where it is not required. You can maximize certain things where it is required more. For example, you have spent only 1 hour for studying and you have spent 1.5 hours in the net. So can I alternate that? I'll spend 1.5 hours for, you know, studying and 1 hour only on the internet. Am I really going for a walk? Am I doing prayer? Am I doing meditation? Am I compromising anything? So these are the very important aspects for young people to be very organized, because by 2020, why Dr. Abdul Kalam said 2020, the average age of an Indian is going to be 27. We are all nearly 127 crores right now. Nobody knows the exact population, but the average age of an Indian is going to be 27. We are going to be very, very youthful compared to China, Japan or US. That is why everybody is jealous of us. So all the youngsters, they are going to be very responsible for this country. How they are going to, you know, spend their time or invest their time in learning new things, because skill development is very, very important. Nowadays, like cricket, everyone is looking for all-rounders. You just can't say, I know only singing, I know only playing veena, I can only dance. No, people want you to look at, you know, some film personalities. You know, they are able to write lyrics. They are also able to sing. There are few music, you know, directors who have become actors now. There are a lot of producers earlier, you know, in the film industry. They were writing stories. They were directing. They were also doing the dialogue. They were also doing music for the thing. They were also singing and they were acting. So they could do many things. So this is possible only when you learn new things. So how can I invest my time in learning all these things? And next is, whatever I have learned, knowing is not doing. How can I put these things into implementation? When I do it, I reap the result. So I need to understand, I want to know and I want to do. And when I do it, I can see the result in front of me. And I'm going to be very successful. So you need to read a lot of biographies, how people are successful, like Ambani, Bill Gates. There are a lot of school dropouts who have become millionaires or billionaires. How they are, you know, scheduling their own time. It could be a political leader, it could be a businessman, it could be a sportsman, or it could be an artistic guy, it could be a musician. How they are scheduling their time. If you look at their own, you know, scheduling, you will learn many, many things from their own life. So it is going to be a learning experience if you look at those biographies. These biographies can reveal a lot of secrets to you. You have to just choose one role model in your life. Nowadays, we have role models for different kind of aspects. Supposing, Tarunya, if you are interested in music, you can choose one person, you know, for music. Let us say you are interested in sports, just choose one role model, how they are scheduling their time. So that is how I want all the young people to understand the value of their own time and value of other people also. So when you say this program is for half an hour, you need to finish it in half an hour. So that is why editing takes a very, very vital role. But you look at the advertisements that we, you know, listen to in the radio or in the television, it may be short for a week, but we are able to see that advertisement well within 30 seconds or a minute. But they are conveying a very, very powerful message. And even if you look at a movie, it is just for 2 hours to 3 hours. And if you look at the one day match, or, you know, nowadays 2020 match, everything is time oriented. So everyone is trying to value their time. So we must understand the value of time. As I told you earlier in this program, whatever time that we have lost, it can never, never be retrieved. So time is very important. Time is like our life. காலம் என்பது ஒரு உயிர் போன்றது, போனால் திரும்பி வராது. அதனால் நம்ம ரொம்ப ரொம்ப கேர்ஃபுல்லாக ஒவ்வொரு நிமிஷத்தையும் ஒரு ஒரு தருணத்தையும் ரொம்ப நல்லா பயன்படுத்தணும். எஸ்பெஷலி நம்ம என்ன சொல்கிறோன்னா, பாஸ்ட் ப்ரெசன்ட் ஃப்யூச்சர்னு சொல்கிறோம். பாஸ்ட்ன்றது முடிஞ்சு போன காலம், இறந்த காலம்னு சொல்கிறோம். ஃப்யூச்சருங்கிறது எதிர்காலம், அதாவது

0: it from the other country. So by making those products in India, more amount of people will get employed. So that's what criteria. And a government has also take up that trade policy of 1956 something, where a MNC can enter into the country and MNC can provide job opportunities to the Indian citizens, where they can get employed and get remunerated themselves.
1: Cool. So what do you think? Like, unemployment, more people in rural area faces unemployment or in urban areas? Like, because we see most of the rural area people just shift themselves in urban areas. So what do you think? What is this criteria all upon?
0: People have believed that from shifting to rural areas to urban areas, they will come out of the poverty situation. But it's not that so. Being in rural area, they can tackle the problem of poverty by various credit marketing systems. The credit systems are banking, money lender. No, but money lenders charge high interest rate. Banking, SHG, self-help groups, they all are helping the poverty to come up. So this is where they contribute to the society also.
1: Thank you, Shreyans, for sharing your valuable ideas with us. Thank you so much for coming.
0: Yeah, it's my pleasure to come.
1: As I said, unemployment is a serious problem of India. It is becoming more and more serious day by day. India has population of about 1.20 million. Many of the Indians are jobless. The problem of unemployment is rising fast. Every able-bodied man and a woman must get employment. If not, the problem of unemployment will create difficulties for the development of country. Many age-old business there are not able to cope up with changing demand and economic scenario are either closed down and heavy retrenchment takes place in India. When there is a slump up in business, many people find themselves without jobs. Creating new jobs is a crucial task and plays an important role in the economy. Drop in the financial market hits jobs market and create unemployment. India has the largest population of youth in world with about 66% of population under the age of 35. So impact of declining financial market is the worst in India. Though education is the recent years has increased, but developed skill countries is still a crucial issue. Moreover, poverty, limited access to skill-based education, work experience are some of the major factors that lead unemployment and underemployment. Due recession, job freezing is the most common occurrence done by hiring companies. Under such circumstances, there are great degree of unemployment. Unemployment is a situation when a capable and a willing to do job workforce does not get work. Mostly as we hear, women in India are not given certain opportunities to be employed. Just due to social backwardness, they are not allowed to do their own jobs. Women, why? Why they do not get equal rights as much as a man get? So India face unemployment over here. As we see, unemployment is likely to be the major economic topic in 2013 to 2015 and it's still continuing. Early indications suggest that the jobless rates has begun to rise and that finding work has become harder. This is particularly the case among the young. The Australian jobless rates is predicted to rise from the present official 5.4% to 6%. Unemployment among the young is presently officially 16.8% and likely to remain at 3 times the great general rate. The situation in many other countries, particularly in Europe, and is far worse. The concept of unemployment has changed considerably over the time. At various times in the past, for example, it has been considered inappropriate to regard women, children, or elderly as unemployed. Question still arises today as to just who is regarded as such. Does it include those who work part-time or would prefer full-time? Is, for example, a brain surgeon only able to find work as a labor or a seasonal worker between jobs, or a young person opting to continue at school due to unavailability of paid or unemployed? Well, official, unofficial or official unemployment rates are regularly compiled and widely published. We should be constantly aware

fire, particularly when they have been used for international and intertemporal comparison of the definitions and statistical methods used to compile them. They are the subject to frequent situations, and hence the resulting figures can only be limited value. We can nonetheless employ a broad economic definition of unemployment, which can be provide indication of loss and damage being suffered. Those person ready, desire and capable of working in a particular capacity to desire extent, but who are able to obtain paid unemployment is paid such a capacity to desired extent. Unemployment is a social sewage. How should there are certain precautions which government took to reduce unemployment? Is the government of India has taken several steps to decrease the unemployment rates, like launching Mahatma Gandhi National Rural Employment Guarantee Scheme, which guarantees a 100-day employment to the unemployed persons in the year. It has implemented it in the 200 of the district and further will be extended to 600 districts. In exchange of working under this scheme, the person is paid 150 per day. Types of unemployment. Different forms of unemployment occur. Few are not that harmful, but few are very risky for the society as a whole. People waiting for their first job to come under frictional unemployment. Such kind of unemployment is recorded as the dangerous and can be improved by creating more awareness regarding new job openings. Then comes the seasonal unemployment, and this is specifically certain seasonal industries like tourism or farming. To reduce this, people must be encouraged to take other jobs in off-season. The worst part of unemployment is the structural one. It comes into picture when there is a change in the structure of an economy. It is long-term unemployment and can be caused various reasons. Machines replacing human, change in behavior of consumer, etc. are causes. Structural unemployment can be reduced to great extent by providing retraining, on-job training and by making people occupationally flexible. Unfortunately, there is no one conclusion to unemployment. Changes at that country will always have a rate of unemployment, even the purposes time. Such as after the Second World War, there is still a rate of unemployment, although it is very low. Some economic theories such as Keynesianism suggest that the government of country should hold employment as it a top priority. Other theories such as monetarism suggest that by focusing government attention on a strict controls on the amount of money circulating within a country, economic unemployment will also come down. Unemployment is due to inefficient and ineffective government. Unemployment is a term used to describe the state of a person who is not involved in paid work. This could be due to the number of reasons: illness, disability, lack of qualifications of the economic climate of their country. Currently, the rates of unemployment in our countries such as America and Great Britain are very high. This is because employers generally have less money to spend on workers, so they may refuse to hire extra staff or may make other redundant. This can lead to the downward spiral known as cycle of unemployment. The cycle of unemployment states that employers have a little money to pay staff. They may have a number of staff unemployed, and this means that now unemployed state have very little money in their pocket to spend. As a result, demand for good drops, meaning business have less profit. If business make less profit, they have less money to pay the staff, and so the cycle continues. Today, we all together should stand against the unemployment and try to reduce unemployment. Unemployment is increasing at an increasing rate in India. So let's stop and let's start. Let's go out and let's start. Let's send women out and let's start. Why? Why should we be unemployed? Why should we be dependent on someone else to be paid off? Let's start.

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0: அடிக்காதீங்க, அடிக்காதீங்க, என்ன விட்டுடுங்க, அடிக்காதீங்க, அடிக்காதீங்க. எங்க அப்பா இருக்கிற பைசா எல்லாம் தந்துட்டாரு, சொத்து எழுதி தந்துட்டாரு. இதுக்கு மேல என்கிட்ட ஒண்ணும் இல்ல, என்ன விட்டுடுங்க.
1: This is the plight of a regular Indian woman today. Domestic violence often happens in India as a result of dowry demands. Dowry payments are another manifestation of the patriarchal structure in India. There are strong links between domestic violence and dowry today. A cultural practice deeply rooted in many Indian communities, where the money, goods, and property the woman's family brings to a marriage has now become under the ownership of her husband. This practice continues even today in India, although banned by law since 1961. And in recent years, dowry amounts have risen dramatically. There is widespread hesitancy among most Indian women who experience domestic violence due to dowry to report or prosecute against such crimes.
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0: 7.8. Why are you crying, Mariam?
1: I don't know what to do. I don't know where can I get the fee for my studies.
0: Such a simple problem.
1: Simple? You said simple? This is about my studies. My whole future depends on it.
0: Yeah, my friend, it's a simple problem.
1: What? What are you talking about?
0: Didn't you know banks provide educational loan for young people like us? I'm also studying on my educational loan only.
1: What? I can get an educational loan?
0: Yes, you can.
2: So people, let not your future go in dark just because of money. Because educational loan is at your help.
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mind is unchanged, and the slogan Nama Chennai Chan Zile, I think, represents that, is that the warmth and the spirit of the people is unchanged, and if anything, I would say that Chennai lives through this spirit of the people, and that's why we're so happy to be here.

0: Do you have that 8-year-old girl cleaning your table? Do you have that 10-year-old boy doing your laundry? Or do you have that 9-year-old kid making you chai?
1: To all the ignorant scholars, if you really want to promote education, then don't encourage child labor.
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0: AIDS. We've heard about it, talked about it, read about it, and written about it. But how much do we know about it?
1: 1 in 11 people has AIDS worldwide.
2: 25 lakh people in India have AIDS. Of this, 1 lakh are in Tamil Nadu.
1: 50% of these AIDS victims in India belong to the age group 15 to 45.
2: 50% of the youth who have AIDS are women. 95 out of 100 married women acquire AIDS after marriage.
1: Every year, millions of families worldwide grieve for the death of a loved one caused by AIDS. How can we make a difference?
0: Want these figures to come down to zero? Join the Red Ribbon Club, MOP's newborn crusade against AIDS. Join the revolution. Make a difference. Stop AIDS.
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0: 107.8. Shringar, the music and dance festival, will feature illustrious alumni of the college who have gone on to prove their mettle in their chosen art form. We begin the evening with an invocation by Gautami Ashok.
1: Amba kripai tandu rakshi amba Jagadamba kripai tandu rakshi amba Lokanayaki jagadamba kripai tandu rakshi amba Kripai tandu rakshi amba Kripai tandu

0: Shringar Report by Ipshita Gopinath, Prime Minister, Student Cabinet.
1: Good evening. To commemorate 10 years of autonomy of MOP Vaishnav College, Shringar, a celebration of art and culture, was initiated last year on the 6th, 7th and 8th of December. The music season in Chennai is well known all around the world for its extravagant display of finest form of music and dance. And our college has also established itself in the cultural arena of the city through its support of art in various forms. The college has always believed in the holistic development of its students by encouraging talent in both performing arts and academic achievements. The first edition of Shringar featured illustrious alumni from the college who have proved their mettle in their various arts. The event was inaugurated on 6th December 2014 by famous film director, cultural thinker and writer Ms. Sharada Ramnathan. The three-day fest featured vocalists Vasudha Ravi, Ragini Shri, Saindavi Prakash and Shaswati Jagdish. The dancers Arabi Badri, Sukanya Kumar, Sudharma Vaidyanathan, Shweta Sundar Rajan and Nivedita V also enthralled the audience with their dance performances. The event was concluded with the valedictory ceremony presided over by renowned Carnatic vocalist Sri Ashwath Narayan. Overall, the three-day fest of art and culture was very well received. This edition of Shringar will feature vocalists such as Kritika Natarajan and Dharani and dancers Sudharma and Sri Devi. We look forward to this visual treat. Thank you.
0: Now, a video on our prominent alumni who have made it big in the field of music and dance.
2: Shringar MOP's Music and Dance Festival is a celebration of art and culture. This event features illustrious alumni of this college who have made us proud by going on to prove their mettle in their chosen form of art. Here are a few of our prominent alumni. Vasudha Ravi is an alumnus of the Food Science Management Department. She is a proud recipient of the prestigious title Yuva Kala Bharati and awards like D.K. Pattamal Award of Excellence. She is also an A-grade artist of All India Radio, Chennai. Saindavi, an alumnus of the Department of Sociology, is a Carnatic music singer and a playback singer. She has sung several songs in Tamil films, serials and albums. She is the recipient of the prestigious National CCRT Scholarship for Carnatic Vocal from the Indian government. She has also been awarded the title of Isai Chudar and Kural Isai Chelvi. Swarnamalya Ganesh, alumnus of Department of Sociology, is an acclaimed professional Bharatanatyam dancer. She is a performer with more than 2 decades of stage experience and has performed in various venues, including the dance and art festivals, important temples in and outside India. Anahita Ravindran is an alumnus from the Department of BBA, is a trained Carnatic vocalist. She was awarded Best Performer by Krishna Gana Sabha for 2 consecutive years. She has given several programs in various TV and FM channels and is a B High Grade artist of All India Radio. Arabi Badri. Arabi Badri is an alumnus of Electronic Media Department, is a professional dancer with experience of over 400 stage shows and Bharatanatyam training for about 18 years. She has danced at prestigious sabhas such as Krishna Gana Sabha, Bharat Kalachar, Kartik Fine Arts, Narada Gana Sabha and was one of the dancers to represent India and be a part of International Young Performers Tour. Sudha Iyer, an alumnus of BCA, is a Carnatic music singer and violinist. A B High Grade artist of All India Radio, Sudha was adjudged as one of the best violinists by Ramana Kendra in the year 2011 and as the best violinist in the Spirit of Youth concerts held by Music Academy. Ragini Shri, an alumnus from the Department of Sociology, is a Carnatic and Hindustani singer. She was selected by the Tamil Nadu government near Isai Nadagamandram to perform music concerts in different sabhas and Tamil sangams all over Tamil Nadu and also has been awarded Best Concert of the Year in VDS Arts Academy thrice. Sri Ranjini Santana Gopalan, alumnus from the Department of Accounting and Finance, is one of the most sought-after young musicians in the Carnatic music scenario today. She has won the Best Vocalist Award from the Music Academy. M.S. Subbulakshmi Award, D.K. Pattamal Award, and is also an A-grade artist of the All India Radio. Shri Varsha, a trained Bharatanatyam dancer, is an alumnus of the Marketing Management Department. She has performed at the Rashtrapati Bhavan before Dr. A.P.J. Abdul Kalam, an International Dance Alliance program. She has also been a part of the Senmori Vanadil at Coimbatore and performed in the International Folklore Dance Festival at Muscat. Aparna Gopikrishnan is an alumnus from Electronic Media Department and is a violinist who has over 150 concerts and 50 recordings to her credit. She has appeared in Sun TV Vanakkam Tamaragam for outstanding performance in the music field. She has also recorded for Hindi Movie and NDTV Hindu's theme music. Kritika Natarajan is an alumnus of the BBA department. She is a B High Grade artist from the All India Radio. She has been awarded Master of Achievement from the National Integrity Cultural Academy, Best Vocalist from Tyagabrahma Gana Sabha and Krishna Gana Sabha. Dharini Kalyanaraman, an alumnus of Accounting and Finance Department, is a B High Grade artist of the All India Radio. She has been a regular performer in the December Music Festival. She is a recipient of the scholarship to youth artists of the Ministry of Culture and has also received the Maha Sangeeta Nakshatra and D.K. Pattamal Memorial Award. Sukanya Kumar is an alumnus of the Electronic Media Department and is a proficient Kathak performer. She is the winner of Spirit of Youth Best Dancer Award from Music Academy and has also received the National Level Senior Scholarship for Bharatanatyam from Ministry of Culture, New Delhi, India. Subiksha Rangarajan, an alumnus of the Media Management Department, an A-grade artist in both classical and devotional music at the All India Radio. She is a recipient of the CCRT scholarship from the Ministry of Culture and was also the Indian Ambassador of Music in a cultural exchange program held in USA. Janani Kamakshi, an alumnus from the Department of Accounting and Finance, is a trained Carnatic and Hindustani singer. She has also won various reality shows like Jaya TV's Ragamalika, Hari Udan Naan, and also received Best Talent Award from APJ Abdul Kalam. T.M. Shridevi, an alumnus of the Sociology Department, is a Bharatanatyam dancer. She has performed in various prestigious sabhas and dance festivals. An A-grade artist for dance of Doordarshan Kendra, she has also received the Yuvakala Bharati and Natya Yuvamani titles among many others. Shruti and Sahana, alumni from the Department of Electronic Media, have been performing in concerts in Chennai and Muscat and have won numerous awards in competitions conducted by the Indian Fine Arts Society. They have also performed in the Chennai December season and have been featured in Jaya TV, Vijay TV and Aastha TV programs. They have also been included in the archival projects of Navratri Kritis and Navavarna Kritis by Srimati Bhombe Jayashree. Aparna Jayaram, an alumnus of the Honours Department, is trained in Bharatanatyam and Mohiniyattam. Aparna has performed in a variety of stages under prestigious banners, receiving enormous accolades from learned artists and literary personalities. She has also received the Guru Madhavan Chaitya Award from Sri Krishna Gana Sabha for Mohiniyattam in 2014. Shweta Sundar Rajan, an alumnus of the Food Science and Management Department, is a Kathak dancer who has been performing for 6 years. She has done over 50 shows and is also a teacher at Devaneya School of Kathak. She has also worked with Pandit Birju Maharaj and Dr. Kamal Hassan for the song Unnai Kaanamal from Vishwarupam. Subharma Vaidyanathan, an alumnus of Marketing Management Department, has given more than 45 solo performances in the prestigious sabhas within Chennai. Adjudged Best Dancer in the 27th Spirit of Youth Festival of Music and Dance, she has received Yuvakala Bharati Award, Young Achiever Award,

0: I welcome our principal, Dr. Lalita Balakrishnan, to inaugurate the second season of Shringar.
1: Good evening and welcome to all the various Rasikas of different ages who have come to patronize the Art, Music and Dance Festival of MOP Vaishnav College. Amongst the Rasas, Shringar is definitely the king of the Rasas because it signifies love. Yes, we love our students, we love our alumni, and it's with open arms that we welcome our alumni back. And these are celebrated alumni in their chosen fields of music and dance. We are proud of your achievements and we hope you are equally happy to come back to your alma mater and perform for the students, faculty and the public of Chennai on this platform that we are providing you. Last year we had the noted film director Sharada Ramanathan, who had won a national award before coming here. And for the valedictory, we had Ashwath Narayan, who came and performed for us. This year, we find that Ashwath Narayan is voted as the outstanding young singer at Music Academy. So this only goes to show that people who come and perform at MOP, they are just a step away from getting the accolades. Sudharma Vaidyanathan performed last year and this year she's dancing today for us. And she has also been awarded the best dancer by the Music Academy. So I'm sure Kritika Natarajan, Sridevi and Darini, who are also performing this year, have many more laurels. They have already achieved a lot. We are very proud of your achievements. I'm sure MOP can also take a small share of the pie of your achievements and we wish you many more accolades. Thank you for coming and performing for us. And I would also like to add one thing which Ipshita forgot to mention in the initial report. Tomorrow we have celebrated dance youth Miss Priya Dixit, who will be rendering the valedictory address. Today she is performing M.S. Subbalakshmi's Katinile Varum Geetham at Bharati Vidya Bhavan. So she requested that she be here tomorrow for the valedictory. So once again, I thank all of you for gracing this occasion and I hope we all have an enjoyable 2 days of music and dance. Welcome and I declare the function Shringar 2 open. Thank you.
0: Thank you, ma'am, for inaugurating Shringar. Popular duo, Srimati Ranjani and Srimati Gayatri. She has received various awards from different organizations. Sangeeta Nakshatra from Maham Enterprises, Master of Achievement from National Integrity Cultural Academy, Best Vocalist from Tyaga Brahmagana Sabha and Krishna Gana Sabha, to name a few. She is a regular performer and has travelled across India and Singapore for concerts. She is also a popular face on television and has appeared on all channels like Vijay TV, Jaya TV, Kalanya TV, Mega TV and so on. She has released CDs and won prizes and performed in all leading sabhas. She is a B high-grade artist from All India Radio Chennai. She is pursuing music full-time now and is also training students in India, US and Singapore. She will now be accompanied by Sri Rajesh Kumbakodu on the violin and Sri Akshay Ananta Padmanabhan on the mridangam.

Thank you for the wonderful performance, Kritika. Let's have another round of applause for our accompanist, Sri Rajesh Kumbakuru on the violin and Sri Akshay Ananta Padmanabhan on the mridangam.